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Three meteorologists, because your safety in severe weather comes first. 102.5 Wow Country.

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because your safety in severe weather comes first. 102.5 Wow Country now has three meteorologists from the Volunteer TV Weather Center to partner with our own in-house weather team to keep you up to date. 102.5 Wow Country.

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1: Fox News, I'm Sue Guzman. Day one of high-level peace talks in Switzerland wrapped up, and it comes as President Trump issued a stark warning to Iran ahead of time.
2: President Trump, meanwhile, called out Iran's support for Hezbollah. Trump posting on Truth Social, Iran must immediately stop their highly paid proxies in Lebanon from causing trouble. If they don't, we'll hit Iran very hard again, just like we did last week, only harder.
1: Fox's Max Gordon, the two countries have 60 days to fine-tune the peace agreement. More opposition to President Trump's appointment of Bill Pulte as acting director of national intelligence. Democratic Representative Jason Crow of Colorado on CBS's Face the Nation.
3: By law, Congress mandated that this person have significant intelligence experience because they have to make sure that we're keeping Americans safe.
1: President says he tapped Pulte because of his experience in the housing finance system. America's listening to Fox News.
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1: Fox News, I'm Sue Gussman. Negotiators wrapping up day one of talks between the U.S. and Iran and Switzerland. Texas Republican Congressman Lance Gooden telling Fox he believes the conflict will wrap up soon.
2: Democrats are terrified that oil prices are going down and that what they've been slamming the president for the last 3 months is no longer going to be a topic of discussion as the American people see prices go down, stabilization in the Middle East.
1: Three people are dead in a small plane crash in Bowie, Maryland. Maryland State Police spoke spokesperson Elena Russo.
3: A single-engine Piper Cherokee with a pilot and two passengers on board were en route from Ocean City, New Jersey to Montgomery County Air Park. For when reasons unknown at this time, the plane crashed in a wooded area in Bowie.
1: The NTSB investigating the cause. 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
1: Hey there, this is Rick Page with Plateau Christian Church, and I am excited to tell you about all the things God is doing in our midst. We continue in our study of the life of Christ, going verse by verse, chapter by chapter. We also

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3: 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Good Times, ain't we lucky we got them.

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on the same page cause we sipping the same drink. Here's a little something to thank y'all for showing up. Al, Dean, and the boys are about to blow it up.

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1: Fox News, I'm Sue Guzman. Day one of high-level peace talks in Switzerland have wrapped up, and it comes as President Trump issued a stark warning to Iran ahead of the meeting.
2: President Trump, meanwhile, called out Iran's support for Hezbollah. Trump posting on Truth Social, Iran must immediately stop their highly paid proxies in Lebanon from causing trouble. If they don't, we'll hit Iran very hard again, just like we did last week, only harder.
1: Fox's Max Gordon, the two countries have 60 days to fine-tune the peace agreement. More opposition to President Trump's appointment of Bill Pulte as the acting director of national intelligence. Democratic Representative Jason Crow of Colorado on CBS's Face the Nation.
3: By law, Congress mandated that this person have significant intelligence experience because they have to make sure that we're keeping Americans safe.
1: And the president says he tapped Pulte due to his experience in the housing finance system. 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
1: I knew I'd see her around. 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

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But now it's like these county lines closing in on me. 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
1: Fox News, I'm Sue Guzman. After a rough start and the threat of continued bombing from President Trump, Iran's foreign minister Abbas Araghchi says progress has been made in the first day of talks in Switzerland. The talks continue today. UK Prime Minister Keir Starmer expected to outline details of his departure Monday. Andy Burnham, who won a parliamentary election last week, considered a favor to replace him if he steps down. L.A. still under a state of emergency as crews battle a fire that reignited at a cold storage facility in Boyle Heights. L.A. Fire Chief Jaime Moore.
2: So now what we're using is water cannons to cool off the area where cooler one is to keep it cordoned off. We're allowing cooler two to burn off a little more. Then we're going to be able to extinguish this fire.
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it's sad, but it's true. So many things that I never knew. He loved to party and he loved to dance. He loved to get loud every time he had the chance. I always thought he was a simple-minded okie. Well, little did I know he was a king of karaoke. He was there

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1: Fox News, I'm Sue Guzman. After the first day of talks in Switzerland with the U.S., Iran's top diplomat says major progress has been made in ending the conflict. It comes as President Trump issued a stark warning to Iran ahead of the meeting.
2: President Trump, meanwhile, called out Iran's support for Hezbollah. Trump posting on Truth Social, Iran must immediately stop their highly paid proxies in Lebanon from causing trouble. If they don't, we'll hit Iran very hard again, just like we did last week, only harder.
1: Fox's Max Gordon, the search continues for a suspect in a series of shootings in Kansas City, Missouri that left a person dead. Fox's Madison Scarpino.
3: Local, state, and federal law enforcement are all working on this manhunt, but they're asking for the public's help in finding him as well. The suspect, 22-year-old Oscar Sanchez Munoz. The FBI says he's 5'8". He has brown hair, brown eyes, a tattoo on his right forearm.
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0: her. 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
1: This is a Fox News alert. I'm Sue Guzman, UK Prime Minister Keir Starmer with a major political announcement this morning.
2: I will resign as leader of the Labour Party. I have spoken to His Majesty the King this morning to inform him of my decision.
1: He says he will remain caretaker prime minister until a new Labour leader is chosen in the next few weeks. Andy Burnham, who won a parliamentary election last week, considered a favourite to replace him. After a rough start and the threat of continued bombing from President Trump, Iran's foreign minister Abbas Araghchi says progress has been made in the first day of talks in Switzerland, the talks continuing today. And Los Angeles remains under a state of emergency as crews are still battling a fire that reignited at a cold storage facility in Boyle Heights. The cause under investigation. It's been burning since Wednesday. 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
6: I'm Paxton Elmore. A Roan County teenager charged in a 2025 homicide case will now face additional charges after a recent pursuit in Knox County. Prosecutors say 17-year-old Riley Pollock, who is charged with second-degree murder, allegedly fled from a traffic stop while out on bond. A judge has since approved a capias for his arrest. In other news, the Tennessee Wildlife Resources Agency has announced the second annual Tennessee Biodiversity Summit will take place October 21st.

0: At Middle Tennessee State University. Organizers say the event will feature educational opportunities focused on wildlife conservation, habitats, and biodiversity across Tennessee. That's the latest. I'm Paxton Elmore, Main Street Media News.
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3: Cumberland Plateau weather. We have much calmer and clear weather for the rest of this Friday, heading into the first half of the weekend. Temperatures falling into the low 60s for us tonight. Today mostly clear, but we could see some areas of patchy fog. For your Saturday, temperatures into the mid 80s, mostly clear sunny skies. Continuing that trend for Father's Day, but we will see some more rain chances build in, especially late Sunday and into Monday. I'm meteorologist Belle Oliver in the WVLT First Alert Weather Center.
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3: 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The Stone Memorial High School Panthers basketball camp will be held Monday, July 6th through Wednesday, July 8th. Plan now and don't miss it. The camp will be held each morning from 8 till 11. Cost is just $50 per camper for all boys grades 2 through 8. The Panthers basketball camp will feature lots of basketball fundamentals and instructions and is sure to be a lot of fun. It's Monday, July 6th through Wednesday, July 8th.

And I know it starts with hello, and the next thing you know, you try to be nice, and some guy's getting too close, trying to pick you up, trying to get you drunk. And I'm sure one of your friends is about to come over here, 'cause she's supposed to save you from random guys that talk too much. And

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1: Cumberland Plateau weather.
2: We're nice and calm for the rest of this Friday with mostly clear skies overnight. Temperatures slowly falling into the low 60s to start out your Saturday. Got a beautiful day for Saturday. High temperatures pushing into the mid 80s. It does come with a mostly clear sunny skies, but also lower humidity as well. We'll see temperatures into the mid 80s for your Sunday too. Stay nice and dry throughout the day, but rain chances do increase, especially Sunday night and into Monday. I'm meteorologist Belle Oliver in the WVLT First Alert Weather Center.

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1: Fox News, I'm CJ Papa. Britain will soon have a new leader. Prime Minister Keir Starmer reveals his decision earlier, saying he informed King Charles. Starmer's Labour Party won in a landslide less than 2 years ago. Now he becomes a caretaker to a new leader. The Labour Party is chosen. Major progress in Switzerland in the peace talks between the U.S. and mediators from Iran and other nations. Vice President J.D. Vance is there.
2: Can we turn over a new leaf? Can we change relations in the Middle East permanently? Or do we go back to doing things the old way?
3: A U.S. diplomat involved in the talks told Fox News some of the discussion was focused on clarifying the confusing messaging on the Strait of Hormuz to ensure it will remain open, adding that robust discussions on all elements of the nuclear deal are ongoing.
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5: Jeff here from Grace Community Church. We're inviting you to join us this Sunday for a passionate, God-centered time of worship, including a dynamic message from one of our four teaching pastors as we study the Bible chapter by chapter and verse by verse. 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
6: I'm Paxton Elmore. Communities across Tennessee will celebrate Make Music Day on June 21st with more than 100 free musical events planned statewide. Organizers say the annual Summer Solstice celebration encourages people of all ages and skill levels to participate in and enjoy live music. In other news, the Tennessee Department of Correction is expanding the use of mobile community supervision offices to serve probation and parole clients in rural areas. Officials say the mobile units will help reduce transportation barriers while improving access to supervision services and community resources. That's the latest. I'm Paxton Elmore, Main Street Media News.
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10: Well, we are looking at a bit more of an active start to the week. You may come across a few scattered downpours throughout the morning time frame. The main focus will be primarily during the afternoon and evening, when more scattered showers and storms will be possible, but some of which could pack a punch. Main impacts, gusty winds and heavy downpours. In the WVLT First Alert Weather Center, I'm meteorologist Sydney Sullivan.
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0: 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It's the Morning Moo Crew Stampede on 102.5 Wow Country.
1: Yeehaw! 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I'm Ronnie Chase with another fun-filled day in store for you and lots of winning. 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Coming up, I'll get you caught up on the headlines with the rumor mill. Here is Luke Combs, Beautiful Crazy, on 102.5 Wow Country, today's country and the legends.

Morgan Wallen, don't we? 102.5 Wow Country. Today's country and the legends, 611 and 70. Coming up, I'll get you caught up on the headlines with the rumor mill. Here is Blake Shelton, Old Red, on 102.5.

Ross, 8 How You Look on 102.5 Wow Country, today's country and the legend, 618 and 71 with cloudy skies. Forecast calling for thunderstorms this morning and this afternoon into the evening hours. They say some of these storms could be severe with locally heavy rainfall. Hi, I'm Ronnie Chase, and still ahead, we'll learn a thing or two about today with All About Today and find out who did what freaky deaky in the Freak Files. And now it is time to get you caught up on the headlines with the Rumor Mill. Listen this week for your chance to win tickets to the Truck and Tractor Pull this coming Saturday night, June 27th, starting at 7 at the Cumberland County Community Complex here in Crossville. 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Proceeds benefit Unified Tables, a nonprofit that feeds children in Cumberland and Fentress counties during extended school breaks. Shark Week kicks off the July 26th this year on the Discovery Channel with a K-pop special, so set your DVR for that. A Taiwan traveler was busted in China for trying to smuggle 304 animals, which were stashed in a suitcase. 304! 208 geckos, 5 stag beetles, 79 pill bugs, and 12 rhinoceros beetles. Yeah, somebody had to count all that. Ew. Tim Cook says that the price of apple

0: prices are going up due to a memory chip shortage. Comedian Carlos Mencia was arrested last week and charged with 12 felony charges for failing to report or pay taxes on more than $8 million in earnings. Not very funny for a comedian. Money problems for Floyd Mayweather Jr., who has been charged with 2 felony counts for allegedly writing a $200,000 bad check to purchase a luxury watch while also dealing with other lawsuits and a $7.2 million IRS tax lien. Archaeologists in the UK have discovered a smaller, earlier version of Stonehenge, 3 miles to the east of it, that predates Stonehenge by around 500 years. Seems like they lost out to the competition. Coming up, it's Parmalee and Blanco Brown just the way. Keep it here on 102.5 Wow Country, today's country and the legends.
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7: Well, a few scattered downpours will be possible throughout that morning commute, but we will make way

0: to a bit more of an active finish to our afternoon and evening, as we are going to still be tracking scattered showers and storms, and some of which could pack a punch, especially as we go closer towards sunset. So keep a close eye on the forecast. In the WVLT First Alert Weather Center, I'm meteorologist Sydney Sullivan.
1: 6:34 and a cloudy 71. 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

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The high today going to be around 77. Thunderstorms in the forecast could contain locally heavy rainfall. Just keep that in mind. Hi, I'm Ronnie Chase, and still ahead, we'll find out who did what. Freaky Deaky in the Freak Files. Now it is time to learn a thing or two about today with All About Today. And today is Monday, June 22nd, 2026. And it is Chocolate Eclair Day, HVAC Day, and Onion Rings Day. On this date in 1611, English explorer Henry Hudson, his son, and several other people were set adrift in present-day Hudson Bay during a mutiny. They were never seen again. On this date in 1812, France declares war on Russia, starting Napoleon's invasion. It was on this date in 1815 that Napoleon abdicated the throne of France for the second time, just 4 days after his final defeat at the Battle of Waterloo. On this date in 1870, the United States Department of Justice was created by the U.S. Congress. On this date in 1942, the Pledge of Allegiance was formally adopted by the U.S. On this date in 1944, U.S. President Franklin D. Roosevelt signed into law the Servicemen's Readjustment Act of 1944. It commonly became known as the GI Bill. On this date in 1984, Virgin Atlantic launched its first flight from London to Newark. And on this date in 2001, The Fast and Furious opened in movie theaters. Now you know a little bit more about today. Here is Luke Bryan, Country and She Knows It, on 102.5 Wow Country, today's country and the legends.

and possibly locally heavy rainfall. Just keep that in mind as you're heading out to go to wherever it is you have to go today. Work, play. All right, I'm Ronnie Chase, and coming up for you next hour, I'll have your Big Shot birthdays and your birthday bash. So please call me up with your birthdays and anniversaries at 931-707-1025. Someone will win a delicious cupcake from Shirley's Cupcake Boutique, 112 Genesis Road in Crossville, with a full lunch menu. And now it is time to find out who did what freaky deaky in the Freak Files. And this time we go to Florida, where authorities have charged two unlikely drivers with street racing. 85-year-old William Bosworth was pulled over after he was reportedly clocked going 110 miles per hour on State Road 48 in Lake County, in case you want to look it up. He said he was out for a drive when another car swerved at him. Bosworth and the driver of the other car, 57-year-old Philip Signorio, were both charged with street racing and dangerous speeding more than 50 miles per hour. Police said that Signorio told them that his Corvette was not capable of reaching speeds that high. Yeah, right. Records showed both men denied they were racing against each other, and they have each posted bond. Well, they're older, they have money, they can do this sort of thing. But yeah, maybe they were not racing, but it sure seems like they were having a Grandpa Grand Prix. That's what I'm thinking. Here's Scotty McCreary, Fall of Summer on 102.5 Wow Country, today's country and the legends. 85.

Waterproof makeup ain't made for a breakup. On a Saturday night, then I say, how you been? Good, how about you? Funny how seeing you once after a few months gets you like that. Right

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1: News. I'm CJ Papa. Progress is reported at the U.S. run peace talks in Lucerne, Switzerland. Vice President J.D. Vance.
2: The Iranians have agreed to invite IAEA inspectors back into their country.
1: But it wasn't all smooth sailing.
3: Was not all smooth sailing. Iranian state media said negotiations were paused after what it called an insulting message from President Trump. The president spoke to Fox News over the weekend and threatened to take over Iran. He posted on social media, "We'll hit Iran very hard if the Iranians don't stop proxies causing trouble in Lebanon." Technical level talks will continue through the week.
1: Fox's Jonathan Savage reporting. Keir Starmer says he'll resign as British Prime Minister.
4: I have heard the answer, and I accept that answer with good grace.
1: Members of his Labour Party questioning whether he's the best person to lead going into the next elections. 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
7: I'm Paxton Elmore. The Cumberland County Sheriff's Office has arrested 31-year-old Joshua Ladner in connection with a robbery at the Old School store on Newton Road. Deputies say Ladner allegedly assaulted a store employee while attempting to leave with a 12-pack of beer without paying. He was located and taken into custody Monday and also faces extradition to Georgia on a probation violation warrant. In other news, June 26th is the deadline to enter the Cumberland County 4th of July parade. Celebrating America's 250th anniversary. There's no cost to participate, and applications are available through the Military Memorial Museum, Art Circle Public Library, and online. The parade will be held July 4th in downtown Crossville. That's the latest. I'm Paxton Elmore, Main Street Media News.
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11: We are looking at a bit more of an active start to the week. You may come across a few scattered downpours throughout the morning time frame. The main focus will be primarily during the afternoon and evening, when more scattered showers and storms will be possible, but some of which could pack a punch. Main impacts, gusty winds and heavy downpours. In the WVLT for SLRT Weather Center, I'm meteorologist Sydney Sullivan.
12: 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I'll announce those around 7:20 this morning. 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

0: Jackson Dean, Heavens to Betsy, 102.5 Wow Country, today's country and the legends, 719 and 72. The forecast calling for thunderstorms this morning and this afternoon into the evening hours. Could see some locally heavy rainfall, so just keep that in mind as you're making plans for your day. Hi, I'm Ronnie Chase, and now it is time for your Big Shot birthdays. Todd Rundgren, the singer and guitarist producer, the Hello It's Me guy, is 78 today. Cyndi Lauper is 73. Actress Meryl Streep is 77 today. Wow, she looks great. Actress Lindsay Wagner, the Bionic Woman, is 77. From Perfect, actress Murphy Cross is 76. Actor and producer, Evil Dead, Army of Darkness guy, Bruce Campbell is 68 years young today. From Family Ties, actress Tracy Paulin is 66. From Judging Amy, actress Amy Brenneman is 62. From The Voice and TRL host Carson Daly is 53. From Scrubs, Clueless and Robot Chicken actor Donald Faison is 52. From Boy Meets World, actress Lindsay Ridgway is 41. And from The Summer I Turned Pretty, actor Sean Kaufman is 26. Those are your Big Shot birthdays, and your birthday bash is next.
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3: I'm Paxton Elmore. A Roane County teenager charged in a 2025 homicide case will now face additional charges after a recent pursuit in Knox County. Prosecutors say 17-year-old Riley Pollock, who is charged with second-degree murder, allegedly fled from a traffic stop while out on bond. A judge has since approved a capias for his arrest. In other news, the Tennessee Wildlife Resources Agency has announced the second annual Tennessee Biodiversity Summit will take place October 21st at Middle Tennessee State University. Organizers say the event will feature educational opportunities focused on wildlife conservation, habitats, and biodiversity across Tennessee. That's the latest. I'm Paxton Elmore, Main Street Media News.
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2: Cumberland Plateau weather. Well, a few scattered downpours will be possible throughout that morning commute, but we will make way to a bit more of an active finish to our afternoon and evening, as we are going to still be tracking scattered showers and storms, and some of which could pack a punch, especially as we go closer towards sunset. So keep a close eye on the forecast. In the WVLT First Alert Weather Center, I'm meteorologist Sydney Sullivan.
3: 733-72 and TDOT Smartway is reporting a disabled vehicle on I-40 westbound in Putnam County between Monterey and Cookeville. It's near mile marker 292, and the westbound right shoulder is blocked.
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Riley Green, Change My Mind, 102.5 Wild Country, Today's Country and the Legends, 740 and a cloudy 72. Thunder showers in the forecast for today. Locally heavy rainfall is possible, the high around 77. Good morning, I'm Ronnie Chase, and still ahead, the TSA is cracking down on a very unusual item. And now, food news you can use. Today is National Onion Ring Day. 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They may have onion deals as well. Here's Jason Aldean and Kelly Clarkson. 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

Bailey Zimmerman, Chevy Silverado, 102.5 Wild Country, today's country, and the legends, 748 and 72, the high today around 77. And stormy skies in the forecast. Locally heavy rainfall is possible. Hi, I'm Ronnie Chase, and coming up next hour, you will have a chance to win a Chick-fil-A combo meal with the world-famous Google Races, where cheating is encouraged. And now, the TSA is cracking down on something very unusual. As World Cup fans flock to the U.S., the TSA is using social media to remind travelers that, get this, large bottles of ranch dressing are subject to strict liquid restrictions. The agency's cheeky Instagram post, one container over 3.4 ounces must be checked, regardless of how much liquid ride. Officials jokingly highlighted that one traveler who attempted to pass through security with four bottles of ranch dressing and a taser. Okay. To capitalize on the trend, Kraft is now selling a TSA-compliant kit featuring small, carry-on-friendly packets of ranch dressing. Way to go, Kraft. While the agency continues its mission of diplomacy, to get it, diplomacy, it reminds visitors that smuggling oversized bottles of the popular dressing will lead to immediate confiscation at the checkpoint. Look, if you're from out of town, as far as I know, there is no

0: From the Tommy's Motorsports of Crossville Studio, this is WOWF Crossville, Wild Country, a Main Street media station.
1: Fox News, I'm CJ Papa. Peace talks in Lucerne, Switzerland are moving along with Vice President J.D. Vance saying Iran agrees to allow nuclear inspectors back into their nation to check out and make sure they aren't building weapons. And the VP admits,
2: honestly, there is still a lot to do as we continue to make progress on the nuclear talks, on the economic talks, as we continue to demine the straits and ensure that that flow of traffic continues to pick back up.
1: On a different front,
3: the Iranians also acknowledged major progress in the talks, adding that a deconfliction cell for Lebanon will be the first real test of the understanding. Israel and Hezbollah did not trade fire on Sunday for the first time since March 2nd.
1: That's Fox's Trey Yinks in Tel Aviv. He was the leader of the Federal Reserve for almost 20 years. Alan Greenspan dead at the age of 100. That from his wife, journalist Andrea Mitchell, who says it was from complications of Parkinson's disease. America's listening to Fox News.
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8: I'm Paxton Elmore. Communities across Tennessee will celebrate Make Music Day on June 21st with more than 100 free musical events planned statewide. Organizers say the annual summer solstice celebration encourages people of all ages and skill levels to participate in and enjoy live music. In other news, the Tennessee Department of Correction is expanding the use of mobile community supervision offices to serve probation and parole clients in rural areas. Officials say the mobile units will help reduce transportation barriers while improving access to supervision services and community resources. That's the latest. I'm Paxton Elmore, Main Street Media News.
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14: Well, we are looking at a bit more of an active start to the week. You may come across a few scattered downpours throughout the morning time frame. The main focus will be primarily during the afternoon and evening, when more scattered showers and storms will be possible, but some of which could pack a punch. Main impacts, gusty winds and heavy downpours. In the WVLT for SLRT Weather Center, I'm meteorologist Sydney Sullivan.
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Dylan Marlowe, Dylan Scott, Boys Back Home, 102.5 Wow Country, Today's Country, and the Legends, 811 and 72. Just ahead, the lowdown from Tinseltown, your Hollywood hoedown. Here is Ella Langley, Morgan Wallen, I Can't Love You Anymore on Wow Country.

0: John Morgan, kid myself, 102.5 Wild Country, today's country and the legends, 818 and 72. The high today around 77, thunderstorms with a chance of locally heavy rainfall in the forecast. Hi, I'm Ronnie Chase, and coming up for you this hour, you'll have a chance to snag Chick-fil-A combo meal with the world-famous Google races, where cheating is encouraged. And now it is time for the lowdown from Tinseltown, your Hollywood hoedown. Pixar's Toy Story 5 earned the biggest opening weekend in franchise history, with $160 million at the domestic box office and over $300 million globally. Disclosure Day came in second with $17 million domestically, and Obsession was third with $14.2 million. Comedian Carlos Mencia was arrested last week and charged with 12 felony charges for failing to report or pay taxes on more than $8 million in earnings. Not very funny for a comedian. Money problems for Floyd Mayweather Jr., who has been charged with two felony counts for allegedly writing a $200,000 bad check to purchase a luxury watch, while also dealing with other lawsuits and a $7.2 million IRS tax lien. A judge granted Sabrina Carpenter a 5-year restraining order against a man who has repeatedly shown up at her home and allegedly attempted to force his way in. Scary. Ben Stiller is working on a documentary about the New York Knicks. Shark Week kicks off July 26th this year on the Discovery Channel with a K-pop special. And the Devil Wears Prada star Anne Hathaway will soon be sporting maternity clothes. The 43-year-old actress is pregnant with baby number 3. And that is the lowdown from Tinseltown, your Hollywood hoedown.
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4: Well, a few scattered downpours will be possible throughout that morning commute, but we will make way to a bit more of an active finish to our afternoon and evening, as we are going to still be tracking scattered showers and storms, and some of which could pack a punch, especially as we go closer towards sunset. So keep a close eye on the forecast. In the WVLT First Alert Weather Center, I'm meteorologist Sydney Sullivan.
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7: She was dressed to kill. I was in my

0: Corey Cannon, Co. Wetzel, Rocky Mountain Low, 102.5 Wow Country, today's country and the legends. And now it is time for more winning on the Wow Lines. Here it is, the world-famous Google Races, the only game show in America where we encourage you to cheat. Yes, Google the answer and your way to victory, victory, victory. And it's so easy. Here's how it works. The first person that gets through on the Wow Lines at 931-707-1025 with the correct answer to our stupid question when we open the gate will win a Chick-fil-A combo meal. And now, today's stupid question. Riders up, on this date in 1870, the U.S. Congress created the DOJ. What does DOJ stand for? You gotta be kidding! On this date in 1870, the U.S. Congress created the DOJ. What does DOJ stand for?
1: And they're off. 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

0: 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And who is on the telephone?
1: My name is Connie.
0: Connie, how are you?
1: I'm good. How are you?
0: I'm good too. Thank you for asking. Okay, Connie, let's get to it. Here is your Google races question. On this date in 1870.

0: Oh, meal.
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2: Every decision I've taken has been about putting the country I love first.
1: And Keir Starmer says he'll resign as British Prime Minister, facing opposition from the public and members of his own Labour Party. He says, I will give my successor my full and unequivocal support, knowing that they will inherit a Britain that is far stronger and fairer than the one I inherited 2 years ago. Five-term Federal Reserve Chair Alan Greenspan died. He was 100.
3: Greenspan was a native New Yorker. He received his doctorate from Columbia University, was an advisor to Richard Nixon's 1968 campaign, then was chair of the Council of Economic Advisers under President Gerald Ford. President Ronald Reagan appointed him to the Federal Reserve in 1987.
1: Fox's Jenny Casola. Vice President Vance says there was some expected whining from the Iranians, but a lot of progress was made during a first round of direct peace talks in Switzerland. 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
6: I'm Paxton Elmore. The Cumberland County Sheriff's Office has arrested 31-year-old Joshua Ladner in connection with a robbery at the Old School store on Newton Road. Deputies say Ladner allegedly assaulted a store employee while attempting to leave with a 12-pack of beer without paying. He was located and taken into custody Monday and also faces extradition to Georgia on a probation violation warrant. In other news, June 26th is the deadline to enter the Cumberland County 4th of July parade. Celebrating America's 250th anniversary. There's no cost to participate, and applications are available through the Military Memorial Museum, Art Circle Public Library, and online. The parade will be held July 4th in downtown Crossville. That's the latest. I'm Paxton Elmore, Main Street Media News.
4: 102.5 Wild Country weather forecast is next.
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9: Well, we are looking at a bit more of an active start to the week. You may come across a few scattered downpours throughout the morning time frame. The main focus will be primarily during the afternoon and evening, when more scattered showers and storms will be possible, but some of which could pack a punch. Main impacts, gusty winds and heavy downpours. In the WVLT First Alert Weather Center, I'm meteorologist Sydney Sullivan.
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Ella Langley, be her 102.5 Wild Country, today's country and the legends in less than six. Another exciting edition of Animals in the News. Here's Cole Swindell. She had me at Heads, Carolina on Wild Country.

0: Zach John King, get to drinking 102.5 Wow Country, today's country and the legends. Hi, I'm Ronnie Chase, and still up this hour, found a treasure, and now another exciting edition of Animals in the News. And this time we go to Colorado, where the Castle Rock Police Department has released surveillance footage showing a bear scaling a chain link fence to enter their parking lot. And this bear did it like a pro. He was so fast. Officers humorously described the weekend incident as a bear-acade breach and noted that the animal conducted a brief pawspection of the premises, apparently searching for food around the squad cars. The bear wandered the lot, but ultimately found no snacks or picnic baskets, finding no bear necessities. Oh, please, to claim. The animal eventually moved along on its own. Police used the encounter to remind local residents that wildlife sightings are a common occurrence in the area. They're getting more common around here, too.
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3: I'm Allison Hutchison, and here's what's going on the Plateau. TCAT Upper Cumberland is hosting veteran and military-affiliated tour days all through 2026. These are similar to regular college preview days, but TCAT will also discuss military benefits with you. All tours begin at 1 p.m. and are held on the third Tuesday of each month. A list of all dates is under the community calendar tab on our website. Applications for Crossville's 4th of July parade are now available at the Military Memorial Museum or at the Art Circle Public Library. The children's parade begins at 10 a.m. in front of the Palace Theater, and the regular parade commences at 9:45 from Cumberland County High School and will follow the Children's Parade. Don't miss this memorable way to celebrate America's 250th anniversary. I'm Allison Hutchison, Main Street Media, and that's what's going on the Plateau.
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Jeez Newton, Queen of Hearts on 102.5 Wow Country, today's country and the legends. And in a little over six, found treasure and a lot of it. Here's Russell Dickerson, Happened to Me on 102.5 Wow Country.

0: Try that in a small town. 102.5 Wow Country, today's country and the legends. Hi, I'm Ronnie Chasen. Take a quick trip with me down to the Sunshine State, where Fisher's Shipwreck Expeditions have recovered a $100,000 silver bar from a Spanish shipwreck that sank off the coast of the Florida Keys in 1622. This discovery marks the first silver bar found from the famous Atocha shipwreck in 27 years, and the crew of the vessel Dare, they are thrilled. The artifact is currently being cleaned to carefully remove centuries of sediment. Experts emphasize that the Atocha still holds many secrets, as thousands of coins and hundreds of silver bars are believed to remain on the ocean floor.
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2: 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In Congress, Garrett will fight to lower taxes, cut government waste, and will always back the blue and support law and order. Garrett's fought for us in Nashville, and that's what he'll do in Congress. 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And no to criminal illegals invading our state. Because with Johnny Garrett, what you see is what you get. It's time to bring more Tennessee to D.C. Send Trump conservative Johnny Garrett to Congress.
3: I'm Johnny Garrett, candidate for Congress, and I approve this message.
2: Paid for by Johnny Garrett for Congress.
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2: Cumberland Plateau weather.
3: Well, a few scattered downpours will be possible throughout that morning commute, but we will make way to a bit more of an active finish to our afternoon and evening, as we are going to still be tracking scattered showers and storms, and some of which could pack a punch, especially as we go closer towards sunset. So keep a close eye on the forecast. In the WVLT First Alert Weather Center, I'm meteorologist Sydney Sullivan.
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0: Cody Johnson, The Fall, 102.5 Wow Country, Today's Country and the Legends. Be sure to tune in at noon for the 90s at noon with Justin Reed, a musical trip down memory lane. Justin will play all of your favorite country songs from the 1990s. After 3, it is Paxton Elmore, and he'll have your chance to win big. He'll have a chance for you to win tickets to the Truck and Tractor Pull this Saturday night, starting at 7 at the Cumberland County Community Complex. So he'll have those for you with The Drive at 5. I'm Ronnie Chase. Thank you so much for making me part of your day. And please be sure to set your clock radios for 6 o'clock bright and early tomorrow morning. And as always, if you are staring at your radio, thanks for watching. Till tomorrow, take care and bye, kids.
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1: Fox News, I'm CJ Puff of Vice President J.D. Vance on his way back to the U.S. from Switzerland, but not before telling the world peace talks with Iran are going in the right direction, including
2: permanently ending a nuclear weapons program in Iran.
1: Adding,
2: we think even some of those conversations with the inspectors and with the IAEA could happen as soon as today.
1: And what about the Strait of Hormuz?
2: It is open.
1: Fox's Trey Yanks with another reveal from the VP.
3: The U.S., along with Qatar, will have some oversight over the unfrozen Iranian funds, and that some could go to purchasing U.S. farm goods.
1: Treasury Secretary Scott Bessent says the Treasury has issued a temporary 60-day general license allowing Iranian oil production and sales after the productive talks in Switzerland. Great Britain in the market for a new prime minister. Keir Starmer announces he will step down and lead until a replacement is found. America's
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1: I'm Paxton Elmore. Communities across Tennessee will celebrate Make Music Day on June 21st with more than 100 free musical events planned statewide. Organizers say the annual Summer Solstice celebration encourages people of all ages and skill levels to participate in and enjoy live music. In other news, the Tennessee Department of Correction is expanding the use of mobile community supervision offices to serve probation and parole clients in rural areas. Officials say the mobile units will help reduce transportation barriers while improving access to supervision services and community resources. That's the latest. I'm Paxton Elmore, Main Street Media News.
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6: Well, we are looking at a bit more of an active start to the week. You may come across a few scattered downpours throughout the morning time frame, but the main focus will be primarily during the afternoon and evening when more scattered showers and storms will be possible, but some of which could pack a punch. Main impacts, gusty winds, and heavy downpours. In the WVLT for SLIRT Weather Center, I'm meteorologist Sydney Sullivan.
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1: The Stone Memorial High School Panthers basketball camp will be held Monday, July 6th through Wednesday, July 8th. 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
1: Fox News. Chris Foster. Vice President Vance says it was a very, very good day of negotiations with Iran and Switzerland, building a good foundation for a successful final deal.
2: This is probably what we're most excited about as Americans. The Iranians have agreed to invite IAEA inspectors back into their country. That is a major milestone for the American people.
1: Iran suspended cooperation with the United Nations weapons inspectors after U.S.-Israel airstrikes last year. British Prime Minister Keir Starmer says he will resign under pressure from the public and his own Labour Party.
3: Set to take over by all accounts, Andy Burnham, the one-time popular mayor of Greater Manchester, he left and just won a parliament seat, allowing him to go for the top job posting. We will make sure this transition is a positive process of renewal for our party and our country.
1: Fox's Greg Palcott. Economist Alan Greenspan died. He was 100 years old, served as Fed chair under four presidents. 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
5: Troubled hearts, sickness, finances, relationships, job, sin, death. Jesus said, let not your hearts be troubled. Believe in God. Believe in me. Jesus has the cure. God always has your best interests in mind. The Father sent his Son, and Jesus accomplished our victory once and for all through his death and resurrection. And Jesus is the answer, and he gives peace to our troubled hearts. I'm John Beabout, Shepherd of the Hills.
6: I'm Paxton Elmore. The Cumberland County Sheriff's Office has arrested 31-year-old Joshua Ladner in connection with a robbery at the Old School store on Newton Road. Deputies say Ladner allegedly assaulted a store employee while attempting to leave with a 12-pack of beer without paying. He was located and taken into custody Monday and also faces extradition to Georgia on a probation violation warrant. In other news, June 26th is the deadline to enter the Cumberland County 4th of July parade.

0: It's celebrating America's 250th anniversary. There's no cost to participate, and applications are available through the Military Memorial Museum, Art Circle Public Library, and online. The parade will be held July 4th in downtown Crossville. That's the latest. I'm Paxton Elmore, Main Street Media News.
1: 102.5 Wild Country weather forecast is next.
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4: Well, a few scattered downpours will be possible throughout that morning commute, but we will make way to a bit more of an active finish to our afternoon and evening, as we are going to still be tracking scattered showers and storms, and some of which could pack a punch, especially as we go closer towards sunset. So keep a close eye on the forecast. In the WVLT First Alert Weather Center, I'm meteorologist Sydney Sullivan.
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1: Fox News, I'm CJ Papa. No nukes for Iran. That coming from the peace talks between the U.S. and Iran in Switzerland.
2: The final deal is the house. We set the foundation. We haven't built the house, but we've laid a successful foundation to get to a good place for the American people.
1: Vice President J.D. Vance earlier in Lucerne.
3: U.S. diplomat involved in the talks told Fox News that some of the discussion was focused on clarifying the confusing messaging on the Strait of Hormuz to ensure it will remain open, adding that robust discussions on all elements of the nuclear deal are ongoing.
1: Fox's Trey Ng sends in Tel Aviv. Music mogul Clive Davis, who launched the monumental careers of Whitney Houston, Alicia Keys, Bruce Springsteen, and many others, dying at the age of 94, that from his family. The U.S. military blows up another suspected drug boat, this time off the coast of South America. Two people on board were killed. 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
4: John 3:16 says that for God so loved the world that he gave his only begotten Son, that whosoever believeth in him should not perish, but have everlasting life. Hi, this is Pastor Danny Smith of Crab Orchard Christian Church. It doesn't matter what your past has been, the future is what's important. With Jesus, you can have a better life, a better home. 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
5: I'm Paxton Elmore. Communities across Tennessee will celebrate Make Music Day on June 21st with more than 100 free musical events planned statewide. Organizers say the annual Summer Solstice celebration encourages people of all ages and skill levels to participate in and enjoy live music. In other news, the Tennessee Department of Correction is expanding the use of mobile community supervision offices to serve probation and parole clients in rural areas. Officials say the mobile units will help reduce transportation barriers while improving access to supervision services and community.

0: 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That's the latest. I'm Paxton Elmore, Main Street Media News.
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3: Well, we are looking at a bit more of an active start to the week. You may come across a few scattered downpours throughout the morning time frame. The main focus will be primarily during the afternoon and evening, when more scattered showers and storms will be possible, but some of which could pack a punch. Main impacts, gusty winds and heavy downpours. In the WVLT First Alert Weather Center, I'm meteorologist Sydney Sullivan.
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5: Welcome in to another wonderful Monday. We're not going to let the rain get us down here on the 90s at noon, 102.5 Wow Country. Justin Reed hanging out with you here. It's called the 90s at noon, presented by The Body Shop and Brown Sparrow Books. Going to play some of our favorite 90s hits this hour. Starting it off with Brooks and Dunn, They're Lost and Found in a Border Town on Wow Country.

the Dixie Chicks say, there's your trouble. We found it right here. 102.5 Wow Country. Justin Reed hanging out with you on a Monday. I don't know about you. I've got a problem. David Ball is describing it best. It's a thinking problem on Wow Country. Yes, I

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Three meteorologists, because your safety in severe weather comes first. 102.5 Wow Country.

0: 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Justin Reed hanging out with you here. 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

0: There's Miss Pam Tillis. She's shaking that sugar tree. 102.5 Wow Country. Justin Reed hanging out with you. 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
0: 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Wow Country.

Alan Jackson doesn't even know our name. Justin Reed's my name. 102.5 Wow Country. The 90s at noon is our game. Glad to have you with us. What about some Vince Gill? He says, don't let our love start a slipping away on Wow Country.

Slipping in a slide and playing dominoes. No, wait, that's an old Waylon Jennings tune. That's Don't Let Our Love Start a Slipping Away. That's going to do it for me. I've been Justin Reed. Thanks for hanging out with us on our wonderful Back in the Saddle Again Monday edition. Hope to see you tomorrow for a terrific Tuesday. Until then, the music, well, it's always got to continue. Here's some Dan Seals. That's a number one hit from 1990 with Love on Arrival on Wow Country.

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1: Fox News, I'm Chris Foster. At peace talks in Switzerland, Vice President Vance announces an agreement for United Nations nuclear inspectors to return to Iran.
2: I expect that will happen at the minimum this week.
1: The Trump administration is authorizing the production, delivery, and sale of Iranian oil for 60 days. Keir Starmer is resigning as British Prime Minister.
3: I have spoken to His Majesty the King this morning to inform him of my decision.
1: He'll stay until his Labour Party chooses a new leader. Aretha Franklin called him the greatest record man of all time. Music executive and producer Clive Davis died 94 years old.
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5: 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A former head of labels Columbia, Arista Records, and a member of the Rock and Roll Hall of Fame through his six-decade career.
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7: Hey there, this is Rick Page with Plateau Christian Church, and I am excited to tell you about all the things God is doing in our midst. 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

0: I'm Paxton Elmore. The Cumberland County Sheriff's Office has arrested 31-year-old Joshua Ladner in connection with a robbery at the Old School store on Newton Road. Deputies say Ladner allegedly assaulted a store employee while attempting to leave with a 12-pack of beer without paying. He was located and taken into custody Monday and also faces extradition to Georgia on a probation violation warrant. In other news, June 26th is the deadline to enter the Cumberland County 4th of July parade. Celebrating America's 250th anniversary. There's no cost to participate, and applications are available through the Military Memorial Museum, Art Circle Public Library, and online. The parade will be held July 4th in downtown Crossville. That's the latest. I'm Paxton Elmore, Main Street Media News.
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4: Well, a few scattered downpours will be possible throughout that morning commute, but we will make way to a bit more of an active finish to our afternoon and evening, as we are going to still be tracking scattered showers and storms, and some of which could pack a punch, especially as we go closer towards sunset. So keep a close eye on the forecast. In the WVLT First Alert Weather Center, I'm meteorologist Sydney Sullivan.
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1: Fox News, I'm John Saucier. U.S. and Iranian officials holding talks in Switzerland after the signing of an agreement aimed at ending hostilities in the Middle East. Speaking in Lucerne, Vice President J.D. Vance says Iran will allow inspectors from the International Atomic Energy Agency to verify that the country is not developing a nuclear weapon.
2: The Iranians have agreed to invite IAEA inspectors back into their country. That is a major milestone for the American people and the first step in permanently denuclearizing or permanently ending a nuclear weapons program in Iran.
1: Well, the IAEA was already tasked with inspecting Iranian nuclear facilities in the Obama-era Iran nuclear deal, which President Trump walked away from in 2018. And British Prime Minister Keir Starmer announcing his resignation, forced out by his party after losing voter support. He'll remain as caretaker until they choose a new leader. 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
1: Hi, I'm Pastor Gross, and it's my privilege to invite you to worship with us at Christ Lutheran Church. 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
2: I'm Paxton Elmore. Communities across Tennessee will celebrate Make Music Day on June 21st with more than 100 free musical events planned statewide. Organizers say the annual Summer Solstice celebration encourages people of all ages and skill levels to participate in and enjoy live music. In other news, the Tennessee Department of Correction is expanding the use of mobile community supervision offices to serve probation and parole clients in rural areas. Officials say the mobile units will help reduce transportation barriers while improving access to supervision services and community resources. That's the latest. I'm Paxton Elmore, Main Street Media News.
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6: Cumberland Plateau Weather.
7: Scattered showers and thunderstorms continue for the rest of this Monday evening, some of which could be on the stronger side with high winds and the potential to see some localized flash flooding. As we head into the overnight hours, the severe threat ends, leaving us with just regular old rainfall falling into Tuesday morning, eventually clearing out through the early morning hours, and we're left with some more sunshine heading into Tuesday afternoon, high temperatures into the low 80s. I'm meteorologist Belle Oliver in the WBLT First Alert Weather Center.
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5: 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Conservative Johnny Garrett is proudly pro-life, pro-Trump to his core, and will always put America first. 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Garrett's fought for us in Nashville, and that's what he'll do in Congress. No to biological boys playing girl sports. No to communist China buying our farmland. And no to criminal illegals invading our state. Because with Johnny Garrett, what you see is what you get. It's time to bring more Tennessee to D.C. Send Trump conservative Johnny Garrett to Congress.
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saw the old man's face. Front page obituary, he was a millionaire. He left his fortune to some guy he barely knew. His kids were mad as hell.

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1: Fox News, I'm Tom Rigotti. Vice President J.D. Vance is returning to the U.S. following high-level negotiations with Iranian officials in Switzerland this weekend. Vance emphasizing that technical talks will continue as both sides work toward a permanent peace agreement.
2: A very productive 36 hours. We're going to have to keep working it.
1: In a concrete move toward implementing the interim deal, the Treasury Department waived sanctions on the sale of Iranian crude oil through August 21st. Minnesota Congresswoman Ilhan Omar is facing renewed scrutiny over her finances following a series of significant amendments to her financial disclosure forms. Fox's Mark Meredith reports.
3: The Congresswoman sparked an investigation after a 2024 filing showed she and her husband claimed assets between $6 and $30 million, mostly through her husband's businesses. It was a massive rise in wealth.
1: Omar's 2025 report shows a large reduction in net worth. 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
10: I'm Paxton Elmore. Cumberland County Middle School Athletics has announced the hiring of Chelsea Malcolm as the new Jets Middle School softball coach. School officials say Malcolm brings experience both as a player and coach with an emphasis on fundamentals, teamwork, and positive player development. In other news, Cumberland County Habitat for Humanity's 19th annual Lunch on the Lawn is scheduled for September 4th at the community complex. Free vendor registration is now underway, and tickets for the popular fundraiser will go on sale July 1st. That's the latest. I'm Paxton Elmore, Main Street Media News.
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1: Cumberland Plateau weather. Still tracking the threat for a few stronger scattered showers and thunderstorms through the rest of this Monday. The main threats being some gusty winds and the potential to see some localized flash flooding. We'll see the severe threat in as we go into the late night hours, leaving us with just regular old rain, especially overnight, and that will clear out early Tuesday morning. We're left with a few clouds by Tuesday morning, eventually making way for some more sunshine by the afternoon, temperatures into the low 80s. I'm meteorologist Belle Oliver in the WVLT First Alert Weather Center.
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3: I knew I'd see her around. I'd be at some party. She'd show up and I'd be walking out. Across some parking lot, hiding behind her sister. I'd look up, she'd be at the red light beside me in that white Maxima with a sticker on the back. I'd act like I didn't see her. We'd pay at the same pumps, flip through the same stations, and slow

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She's so far.

0: Cody Johnson with The Fall, 102.5 Wow Country. Today's country and the legends. I'm Paxton Elmore, starting a brand new work week with you right here on 102.5 Wow Country. Great Monday coming up for you. Your chance to win later this evening. At the top of the 5 o'clock hour with today's drive at 5, you're going to have a shot at taking home two tickets to this Saturday's Truck and Tractor Pull at the fairgrounds. Again, that's with today's drive at 5, so do not miss that. 4 o'clock hour. Got your Movie Monday Minute. Got a historic number one movie from this past weekend to talk about. And then your Nashville notes for today in that 4 o'clock hour. Going to be about Kenny Chesney. In the 6 o'clock hour later tonight, I'm going to be talking about what's happening in Hollywood with your In Brief. All of that with some great country music to go along with it. Speaking of Kenny Chesney, he's coming up in a few minutes. But to get us started on this Monday, going to be playing one of my favorite artists, singing about one of my favorite cities. It's Chris Stapleton with Nashville, Tennessee.
1: I met you when I had a dream, not so long ago it seems. And we closed down a million bars. Yeah, you and me, we've come so far.

0: Kenny Chesney, Carry On, 102.5 Wow Country. Today's Country and the Legends. Don't forget, a chance for you to win two tickets to this Saturday's Truck and Tractor Pull at the Fairgrounds, coming up with the drive at 5. Don't miss it right here on 102.5 Wow Country. Got more to get to coming up after quick break and your community calendar right here on Wow Country.
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5: I'm Allison Hutchison, and here's what's going on the Plateau. TCAT Upper Cumberland is hosting veteran and military-affiliated tour days all through 2026. These are similar to regular college preview days, but TCAT will also discuss military benefits with you. All tours begin at 1 p.m. and are held on the third Tuesday of each month. A list of all dates is under the Community Calendar tab on our website. Applications for Crossville's 4th of July Parade are now available at the Military Memorial Museum or at the Art Circle Public Library. The Children's Parade begins at 10 a.m. in front of the Palace Theater, and the regular parade commences at 9:45 from Cumberland County High School and will follow the Children's Parade. Don't miss this memorable way to celebrate America's 250th anniversary. I'm Allison Hutchison, Main Street Media, and that's what's going on the Plateau.
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0: Jordan Davis, next thing you know, 102.5 Wow Country. Today's Country and the Legends. We are just a couple of weeks away from the big 4th of July parade here in Cumberland County, celebrating America's 250th birthday. Now, the children's parade, they're going to start at 10 a.m. in front of the Palace Theater and go on down to the depot. The big parade, the July 4th parade, will start at Cumberland County High School at 9:45 a.m., approximately that time. The plan is the big parade is going to fall in behind the children's parade at the theater at 10 a.m., and they will follow them on down to the depot. And once the children's parade ends at the depot, the big parade will First Methodist Church, where it will end. So a big parade right around the corner celebrating America's 250th birthday. Should be a good July 4th here in a couple of weeks. Going to take a quick break, and we're back with Megan Patrick and Golden Child.
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0: Get to know you, everything about you makes me want you, know what you're doing, baby, don't you?
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Kane Brown with Woman, 102.5 Wow Country. Today's country and the legends coming up in the 4 o'clock hour. We have got your Movie Monday Minute. Going to be seeing which movies did the best at the box office over the weekend. And we do have a new number one, and they broke some records. So stay tuned for that. And your Nashville Notes today going to be about Kenny Chesney at the Sphere. Again, that's in the next hour. Right now, it's Dierks Bentley for you with Gold. Yeah.

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Today, new from Nashville, this is 102.5 Wow Country. 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
1: Fox News, I'm John Saucier. U.S. Iranian officials holding talks in Switzerland after the signing of an agreement trying to end hostilities in the Middle East. Speaking in Lucerne, Vice President J.D. Vance, who's now on the way back to the United States, says, while the foundation for a final agreement has been established, significant work remains to translate these promises into concrete action.
2: Whether good faith or bad faith, you can't trust anybody's words. You have to trust what they actually do. Letting in the inspectors is a big deal, but again, we're going to see what they actually let the inspectors do once they're in the country. That's going to continually be a part of our negotiations.
1: Officials have reported progress in establishing mechanisms to ensure the Strait of Hormuz remains open and to put in a deconfliction framework for the ongoing fighting between Israel and Hezbollah. And British Prime Minister Keir Starmer announcing his resignation, forced out by his party after losing voter support. He'll remain his caretaker until they choose a new leader. 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
5: 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That's the latest. I'm Paxton Elmore, Main Street Media News.
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9: Scattered showers and thunderstorms continue for the rest of this Monday evening, some of which could be on the stronger side with high winds and the potential to see some localized flash flooding. As we head into the overnight hours, the severe threat ends, leaving us with just regular old rainfall falling into Tuesday morning, eventually clearing out through the early morning hours, and we're left with some more sunshine heading into Tuesday afternoon. High temperatures into the low 80s. I'm meteorologist Belle Oliver in the WVLT First Alert Weather Center.
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0: Morgan Wallen, don't we? 102.5 Wow Country. Today's country and the legends. Coming up, we have got your movie Monday Minute ready to go. We've got a new number one at the box office. You could probably take a guess at which movie that was. It broke a couple of records on its way to the top over the weekend. That's coming up after Brunette by Tucker Wetmore. But right now, celebrating Kris Kristofferson. Today would have been the superstar's 90th birthday. Born June 22nd, 1936 in Brownsville, Texas, Kris Kristofferson was a three-time Grammy-winning songwriter, singer, and actor who emerged as an artist back in the 1970s. Kris passed away just a couple of years ago in Hawaii. Here is Kris Kristofferson on his 90th birthday with Why Me?
1: Why Me, Lord?

0: Tucker Wetmoreth, Brunette, 102.5 Wow Country. Today's Country and the Legends. I'm Paxton Elmore with you this Monday. We get to this every Monday. It's your Movie Monday Minute, talking about which movies did the best at the box office over the weekend. The U.S. box office had a new friend in the new Toy Story film. As per Variety, Toy Story 5 debuted with $160 million, which makes it the biggest domestic opening of the year. The previous record was $131.7 million set by the Super Mario Galaxy movie. Toy Story 5 scored the second biggest opening weekend in history for an animated film as well. Only The Incredibles 2, which debuted back in 2018 with just under $183 million, earned more. Disclosure Day slipped to number 2 with earnings of $17 million over the weekend, a drop-off from its debut last week. The horror film Obsession dropped from 2 to 3 with $14.2 million, and Backrooms and Scary Movie stayed in the top 5, earning $6.7 million and $5.6 million. Respectively. That's your Movie Monday Minute for this Monday. We've got more coming up.
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Corey Kent with This Heart, 102.5 Wow Country. Today's country and the legends. Nashville Notes coming up for today. Talking Kenny Chesney and the Chief, Eric Church. That's coming up after Luke Combs. But right now, got some Avery Anna for you on this Monday. Here she is, Blood Runs Thicker.

0: Luke Combs and Hurricane, 102.5 Wow Country, Today's Country and the Legends. I'm Paxton Elmore, starting this work week with you. Right now, we've got your Nashville notes ready to go. We'll have it with Kenny Chesney because he set his second residency at Sphere in Las Vegas in motion this past Friday with a special appearance by Eric Church. The Country Music Hall of Famer delivered a 29-song set for the sold-out crowd of nearly 17,000 people that included Here and Now, Living in Fast Forward, Young, Beer in Mexico, Keg in the Closet, Everybody Wants to Go to Heaven, Guitars, Tiki Bars, and A Whole Lot of Love, Come Over, Noise, All the Pretty Girls, Carry On, Knowing You, and Out Last Night. Kenny's second summer run adds both fresh visuals and set changes to the Sphere as well. Eric surprised the crowd during When I See This Bar, going on to do Drink in My Hand and Springsteen. Kenny's 2020 show wrapped with a three-song encore of American Kids, Anything But Mine, and Don't Happen Twice. His run will resume Wednesday, with shows continuing through July 11th. So just a short turnaround for Kenny at the Sphere in Vegas. Got a quick break, and we're back with Post Malone and Luke Bryan.
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Zach Top, South of Sanity, 102.5 Wow Country. Today's Country and the Legends. Your chance to win two tickets to the Truck and Tractor Pull this Saturday at the fairgrounds here in Cumberland County is coming up with the drive at 5. So stay tuned for that at the top of the Quinton Hour. That'll be your chance to win some tickets to see some Truck and Tractor Pull in action this Saturday. Right now, though, got some Waylon Jennings for you on this Monday with Good Hearted Woman.

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1: Fox News, I'm Tom Rigotti. The vice president says there's been progress following talks between the U.S. and Iran and Switzerland. Fox's Lucas Tomlinson reports.
2: Vice President J.D. Vance says Iran has agreed to allow U.N. weapons inspectors back into the country. Now, some Iranian officials are saying that they have not agreed to a deal.
1: President Trump says Iran has agreed to major weapons inspectors in order to ensure nuclear honesty long into the future. A sixth person arrested and charged in an alleged plot to attack a White House event.
3: Federal prosecutors say Jordan W. Rinker of Missouri is among at least six co-conspirators charged with conspiracy to commit murder. The group accused of conspiring to carry out a mass casualty attack targeting government officials and others attending the Ultimate Fighting Championship Freedom 250 event held at the White House earlier this month.
1: As Fox's Kristen Goodwin, America's listening to Fox News.
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6: I'm Paxton Elmore. Cumberland County Middle School Athletics has announced the hiring of Chelsea Malcolm as the new Jets Middle School softball coach. School officials say Malcolm brings experience both as a player and coach with an emphasis on fundamentals, teamwork, and positive player development. In other news, Cumberland County Habitat for Humanity's 19th annual Lunch on the Lawn is scheduled for September 4th at the community complex. Free vendor registration is now underway, and tickets for the popular fundraiser will go on sale July 1st. That's the latest. I'm Paxton Elmore, Main Street Media News.
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9: Still tracking the threat for a few stronger scattered showers and thunderstorms through the rest of this Monday. Main threats being some gusty winds and the potential to see some localized flash flooding. We'll see the severe threat in as we go into the late night hours, leaving us with just regular old rain, especially overnight, and that will clear out early Tuesday morning. We're left with a few clouds by Tuesday morning, eventually making way for some more sunshine by the afternoon, temperatures into the low 80s. I'm meteorologist Belle Oliver in the WVLT First Alert Weather Center.
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0: 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I'm Paxton Elmore with today's Drive at 5. Call 931-707-1025 when that number one song begins. Name them back by title and artist in the order played. You're winning a pair of tickets to the Truck and Tractor Pull this Saturday at the Cumberland County Fairgrounds. Chris Jansen's latest hit, Me and a Beer, was inspired by the friends he surrounds himself with.
1: It's a blue-collar anthem for blue-collar working-class folks, man, who want to have a cold beer at the end of the day. People I hang out with, the people who are just kind of around in my life, are blue-collar dudes, okay? They're either building houses, doing excavator work, concrete work, working on my truck, you know, just doing things like that. And I love people like that because that's real. Those are the real people in America. You know, people who like to hunt and fish, and I wrote for those kind of people.
0: That song is the lead single from Chris's Wild Horses album. Here's Chris Jansen, Me and a Beer, song number 5 for today's Drive at 5.
2: Prettiest girl I've ever seen. Look at her, man, look at me.

0: Chris Jansen, Me and a Beer, song number 5 for today's Drive at 5 on 102.5 Wow Country. Chris wrote that song with some inspiration from his past successes.
1: I wanted to write something between Good Vibes and Fix a Drink, right in the middle of the two, because those were two of my biggest hits and two songs that people still recurrently request. And so I got with Ashley Gourley, who I wrote those two songs with, and I said, we got to do this.
0: Again, you can hear that song on Chris's latest album, Wild Horses, which is out now. CMA Fest 2026 may have wrapped earlier this month, but George Burge is one of many people who are still riding the fanfare high. His euphoria comes from getting to play his top 15 hit, Ride, Ride, Ride, with Luke Bryan during his set on the main stage in Nashville.
2: Recently just got to perform this song with Luke live at CMA Fest. It was my first time performing in a stadium, 70,000 people out there, and it was just electric. Luke leaned into me right before we walked on stage, and he said, man, don't let this freak you out and go out there and get weird or nothing. Just go out and crush it, man. And I got to admit, I did have a little bit of nerves, but we went out there and it was electric. The crowd ate it up, and maybe one of the best nights of my life. Easy.

0: Of my musical journey, getting to play that song with Luke Bryan at Nissan Stadium to close out CMA Fest.
1: The 2026 CMA Fest special premieres this week on Thursday at 7 on ABC. You can catch it the next day on Hulu. Here's George Burge and Luke Bryan with Ride, Ride, Ride, song number 4 for today's Drive at 5. I threw a

0: George Burge and Luke Bryan, Ride, Ride, Ride, song number 4 for today's Drive at 5 on 102.5 Wow Country. There are a couple of wardrobe changes and a horse, but other than that, George Burge and Luke Bryan simply rely on the strength of their performance in the music video for that song you just heard. The duo delivers a high-intensity version of that song as the sun streams into an enormous barn in the new clip. Even with hits like Mind on You, Cowboy Songs, and It Won't Be Long, Ride, Ride, Ride is the fastest rising single of George's career. What's Hardy's biggest source of fun on the road, besides the fans, of course? Well, the hitmaker says all you have to do is look behind him for the answer.
1: The band is awesome. I have 2 guitar players and a drummer, and man, they are all unique in their own way, and I have such a great relationship with my guys. We've been through a lot, and we've had to have, like, sometimes, like, difficult conversations and things like that, but they always resolve, and I think that just builds for, like, a really strong relationship. So I can't say enough about how great my band is on stage. And off. My favorite thing to do outside of playing the show is literally, let's just say we tied one on the night before, and my favorite thing to do is get off of my bus and go get on the band bus and just sit around and shoot the with them for hours, and we just laugh and make jokes, and it's the favorite part of my day.
0: Hardy happens to have enough guys to form a superstar band with him on his latest hit. Eric Church, Morgan Wallen, and Tim McGraw all join him on that big hit, MacArthur. Here are those 4 with MacArthur, song number 3 for today's Drive at 5.

0: Hardy, Tim McGraw, Eric Church, Morgan Wallen with MacArthur. Song number three for today's Drive at 5 on 102.5 Wow Country. What does Hardy do when he doesn't have those big names backing him up on the road to sing his latest hit?
1: It's not really a song that I want to play with my band. I feel like if it's already such a chill song, it's something that I'll just do with my acoustic guitar.
0: Check out Hardy's website to see where he'll be stopping next to perform. It's been a whirlwind 2026 for new male artist of the year, Tucker Wetmore, picking up his trophy from the Academy of Country Music just before Brunette became his third consecutive number one. At the same time, he's been on the road with the song's namesake tour.
2: The Brunette World Tour has been crazy. I was overseas for 7 weeks straight. Before that, I was a month and a half here in the States, and then I got another month and a half, 2 months in the fall. It feels like it's the tour that never ends, you know, but it's been such a blessing. And the shows are getting bigger, the fans are getting crazier, and hopefully the music keeps up.
3: My favorite part is seeing people's faces light up when they hear their favorite, like, song or lyric or guitar lick or whatever it is, and, like, seeing visual reactions to stuff that I'm pouring my heart out into my music, you know, and seeing them relate to the songs and just, like, scream their favorite lyric at the top of their lungs is my favorite thing in the world.
0: He's on a little bit of a break on that Brunette tour right now, but he'll resume that tour at Cowboys Music Festival in Calgary, Alberta on July 2nd. Here's Tucker Wetmore at the

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4: Song number five, Mean a Beer by Chris Jansen. Song number four, Ride, Ride, Ride by George Burge and Luke Bryan. Song number three, MacArthur by Hardy, Tim McGraw, Eric Church, and Morgan Wallen. And song number two, Brunette by Tucker Wetmore. Ella Langley's Dandelion Tour will keep blooming into the fall. The superstar is adding 21 new dates to her first headlining arena run, starting August 20th in Green Bay, Wisconsin, and going through October 31st in St. Paul, Minnesota. Along the way, the Alabama native will play two nights at Auburn's Neville Arena, her first headlining stop at Colorado's Red Rocks Amphitheater, and two nights at LA's Greek Theater. Fans can sign up online for pre-sales, which start Thursday, before tickets become available to the public this Friday. The extension comes on the heels of Ella winning 7 ACM awards and 2 AMA awards on the strength of her 4x platinum smash, Choosin' Texas, and its platinum follow-up, Be Her. Her second album, Dandelion, came out back in April. Now time to start calling 931-707-1025 for your chance to win a pair of tickets to this Saturday's Truck and Tractor Pull. Here's Ella Langley with Be Her, song number one for today's Drive at 5.

my head that didn't hurt. And the beer I had for breakfast wasn't bad, so I had one more for dessert.

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I'd smoke my mind the night before with cigarettes and songs I'd been picking

0: Johnny Cash, Sunday morning coming down. 102.5 Wow Country, Today's Country and the Legends. That song originally written by Kris Kristofferson, who would have turned 90 today. Got more coming up on this Monday. Going to let you know what we're going to get to here in the 6 o'clock hour here shortly, so stay tuned for that. Got to take a quick break, and we're back with Alan Jackson.
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0: time zone am I on? What country am I in?
1: It doesn't matter. It's 5 o'clock somewhere.
0: It's always on 5 in Margaritaville, come to think of it.
1: Yeah, I heard that.
0: You've been there, haven't you?
1: Yes, sir.
0: I've seen your boat there.
1: I've been to Margaritaville a few times.
0: All right. Well, that's good.
1: Stumble my way back.
0: Okay. Well, we just want to make sure you can keep it between the navigational beacons.
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0: Chris Young, Kane Brown, Famous Friends, 102.5 Wow Country. Today's Country and the Legends. 6 o'clock hour on the way. In that hour, going to check out what's happening in Hollywood with your In Brief. So don't miss that. Going to take a quick 60-second break, and we're back with Brantley Gilbert.
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1: Fox News, I'm John Saucier. Hearing from President Trump at the White House, marking what he says is the total reopening of the Strait of Hormuz as the peace talks with Iran continue. The president noting what the United States has done in this conflict so far.
2: Their Navy is gone. Their Air Force is gone. Their leaders are all dead. Their whole country is a mess. Their economy is shot.
1: Well, Vice President J.D. Vance arriving back in Washington after departing negotiations with Iran and Switzerland. Senate Minority Leader Chuck Schumer claims the Trump administration is not being transparent about this agreement.
3: Donald Trump's foreign policy by clown car continues to careen towards disaster. After this failed war with Iran, Trump needs to rename the art of the deal. The art of the faceplant.
1: The Iranian Revolutionary Guard Corps says the Strait of Hormuz is closed after continued fighting between Israel and Hezbollah in Lebanon. 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
6: 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There's no cost to participate, and organizers say applications are available through the Military Memorial Museum, Art Circle Public Library, and online. 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That's the latest. I'm Paxton Elmore, Main Street Media News.
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3: Cumberland Plateau weather.
4: Scattered showers and thunderstorms continue for the rest of this Monday evening, some of which could be on the stronger side with high winds and the potential to see some localized flash flooding. As we head into the overnight hours, the severe threat ends, leaving us with just regular old rainfall falling into Tuesday morning, eventually clearing out through the early morning hours, and we're left with some more sunshine heading into Tuesday afternoon. High temperatures into the low 80s. I'm meteorologist Belle Oliver in the WBLT First Alert Weather Center.
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Ella Langley, Morgan Wallen, I Can't Love You Anymore. 102.5 Wow Country, today's Country and the Legends. We're going to find out what's happening in Hollywood today. Your In Brief coming up after Zach John King. But right now, I got some Bailey Zimmerman for you this Monday evening. Here he is with Religiously.

Zach John King, get to drinking at 102.5 Wow Country. Today's Country and the Legends. I'm Paxton Elmore with you for the rest of this hour. Right now, taking a look at what's happening in Hollywood. Here's your in brief for today. Curry Baker's next film has landed at Universal Film Group. According to The Hollywood Reporter, the Obsession director's next film will be released by the studio along with Blumhouse Atomic Monster. The outlet describes it as an eight-figure deal for Baker, or Barker, sorry, to write, produce, and direct his third film. An animated Pippi Longstocking series is in the works. Variety reports that Studio Cannell is teaming up with its Paddington production partner Heyday Films to develop a new animated show based on the book character. The series will focus on Pippi, who arrives in a small town and changes it forever. Finally, we now know the celebrities who will fill in for Jimmy Kimmel and host Jimmy Kimmel Live during his traditional summer break. Tiffany Haddish, Anthony Anderson, Ike Barinholtz, Coleman Domingo, Jelly Roll, and Rosie O'Donnell are set to host the show over the summer months. The announcement was made during Kimmel's monologue last Thursday, which was interrupted by Matt Damon, who used a

0: a Trojan horse. To sneak on stage. That's your In Brief for today. We'll wrap up here soon.
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4: Johnny Garrett's not some out-of-touch D.C. politician. 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In Congress, Garrett will fight to lower taxes, cut government waste, and will always back the blue and support law and order. Garrett's fought for us in Nashville, and that's what he'll do in Congress. No to biological boys playing girl sports. 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And no to criminal illegals invading our state. Because with Johnny Garrett, what you see is what you get. It's time to bring more Tennessee to D.C. Send Trump conservative Johnny Garrett to Congress.
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4: Paid for by Johnny Garrett for Congress.

0: Luke Bryan, I don't want this night to end. 102.5 Wow Country. Today's Country and the Legends. I'm Paxton Elm. We're out the door this Monday evening. Hope y'all had a great start to the work week with us here on 102.5. I'll see you all tomorrow for your Tuesday at 3. So until then, have a good rest of your night. 102.5 Wow Country. Today's Country and the Legends.
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